0: There's Faith Hill here on our Country Music Friday Night Get Together, where we continue our theme this week of the sexiest songs in country music. We're counting down from 40 to number one, and we are at number 8 on our way to number 1 tonight. Kenny Rogers comes in at that number 8 spot with Lady. Now, it might not make this list had another artist cut it, but Kenny's seductive but not forceful style leaves one hanging from every syllable. The producer and the song's writer, Lionel Richie, added enough steel guitar to call it country, but it didn't get too far from the R&B groove necessary to bring the heat. This song really just the perfect combination of lyric, vocalist, and arrangement. Lady's not just one of the sexiest country songs of all time. It's one of the greatest songs of any genre. In at number 8, Kenny Rogers and Lady.
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0: Here's Wynonna here on our Country Music Friday night. As we count down the sexiest songs in country music, you're going to find all 40 videos posted up on my Facebook post of the night. That's Doyle, spelled D-O-Y-L-E, Doyle King, on Facebook. In at number 7 is Dina Carter's Strawberry Wine. Now, we tried to warn you that there was a lot of first-time love on this list of country music's sexiest songs, and Dina Carter's Strawberry Wine is an all-timer, regardless of the superlative. She sings just ahead of a slow and steady beat, rushing a little like one does in love as a teenager. It's a timeless expression that nearly everyone can find themselves in. And at number 7, Dina Carter and Strawberry Wine.
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2: Classic Country WOKR weather. Tonight brings showers and thunderstorms likely, then mostly cloudy, with temperatures around 65 and light southerly winds. Saturday stays warm with a chance of showers and thunderstorms and highs in the mid-80s. Then Saturday night turns partly to mostly cloudy with around 65 and a slight chance of showers and thunderstorms. Sunday looks sunny and around 82. Currently, it's mostly cloudy and 75 degrees.
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0: There's Dolly from the motion picture soundtrack that she starred in, not only on the soundtrack, but the movie, too. It's a part of our Queens of Country Music Weekend. I'll be right back with a Texas-sized music set, and Red Akins is going to kick that off next with Don't Get Me Started.
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0: There's Janie Fricke here on our Country Music Friday Night Get-Together. As we continue counting down the sexiest songs in country music, and at number six, we played this earlier in the week, and I told you that Faith Hill's Breathe, I'll bet you it made the list. Well, it did, and at number six, Faith's song Breathe is a subtle kind of sexy, but the romantic imagery and the lyrics is unmistakably sensual. Hill delivers the song with a sense of elegance and passion, making the ballad believable and honest. Her vocals shine, even as non-country fans noticed, leaving Breathe as one of the artist's biggest crossover hits. The song was number one on the country charts, but it also went all the way to number two on the top 40 Billboard Hot 100 chart, which is no small feat for any country artist. This song in particular solidified Faith Hill as not only the queen of country, but of pop royalty as well. In at number six, Faith Hill and Breathe.
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It's Tammy Wynette here on our Country Music Friday night as we continue counting down the 40 sexiest songs in country music. In at number five is Chris Stapleton and Tennessee Whiskey. Now, if this list ranked the most popular sexy country songs, Chris Stapleton's Tennessee Whiskey would probably be number one. From the very first pull of the guitar, you know that you're in for a slow dance that leads to more. The singer's muscular vocal performance is the firm grip that this lover needed, and the only thing holding it from the top of the list is there's no described passion between the two people in the story.

0: but it still makes number five on our list. Chris Stapleton and Tennessee Whiskey.
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2: Classic Country WOKR weather. Tonight brings showers and thunderstorms likely, then mostly cloudy, with temperatures around 65 and light southerly winds. Saturday stays warm with a chance of showers and thunderstorms and highs in the mid-80s. Then Saturday night turns partly to mostly cloudy with around 65 and a slight chance of showers and thunderstorms. Sunday looks sunny and around 82. Currently, it's light rain and 73 degrees.
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0: Man, what a big song for Jesse Coulter. Probably her biggest song. She was married to Waylon Jennings back in the day. She is one of our queens of country music. It is a Queens of Country weekend here at the radio station. And I've got more of the great queens of country and some really deep cuts that I think you're going to enjoy tonight. Coming up, I know you're going to enjoy this. It's a Texas-sized music set in Alabama. Kicks it off next.
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0: This is Jerry Clark, Easy on the Eyes, here on our Country Music Friday night. Tonight on the show, we are wrapping up our countdown of the top 40 sexiest songs in country music, and I have all of the videos posted up on my Facebook post of the night. You can peruse the entire list and watch the videos that you so desire on my Facebook page, Doyle, spelled D-O-Y-L-E, Doyle King, on Facebook. We're at number 4 on our countdown now. It's Bobby Gentry's He Made a Woman Out of Me. These days, conversations about Bobby Gentry stop and start on her disappearance, or perhaps they rest after lauding Ode to Billy Joe. While not a country radio single, few of Bobby Gentry's best singles were. This is a better vocal performance. She co-produced this sultry story of how Joe Henry made a woman out of me. And the end result is something that makes eyebrows raise. Even in 2022, it's one of the all-time sexy country songs. And at number four, Bobby Gentry, He Made a Woman Out of Me. If you've never heard that song, drop by my Facebook page, Doyle King, and play it for yourself.
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Liam and Judd's here on our Country Music Friday Night Get Together. We're counting down the 40 sexiest country songs, and we're at number 3 now with Alan Jackson and I'll Go On Loving You. If you've ever wondered why Alan is revered as a country music heartthrob, just listen to this song. I'll Go On Loving You finds the singer telling his bride he'll appreciate her long after.

0: after the pleasures of the flesh. It's a spoken word delivery through each chorus before his more melodic choruses. There aren't many songs that turn up the heat in a room like this sexy country song. In at number three is Alan Jackson, and I'll Go On Loving You.
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2: Classic Country WOKR weather. Tonight brings showers and thunderstorms likely, then mostly cloudy, with temperatures around 65 and light southerly winds. Saturday stays warm with a chance of showers and thunderstorms and highs in the mid-80s. Then Saturday night turns partly to mostly cloudy with around 65 and a slight chance of showers and thunderstorms. Sunday looks sunny and around 82. Currently, it's cloudy and 73 degrees.
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0: It's Trisha Yearwood on our Queens of Country weekend, and that's what I like about you. More from our Queens of Country music next hour, and a whole bunch of great country songs to play for you. I've got a Texas-sized music set coming up, and Alan Jackson's going to kick that off next.
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0: There's Linda Ronstadt here on our Country Music Friday Night Get Together. I'm Doyle King. Tonight on the show, we are wrapping up our 40 sexiest songs in country music. And we're all the way to number two now with Billy Currington's Must Be Doing Something Right. This song is proof that you don't have to be an expert on a woman to impress a lady. The seductive, beachy ballad talks about a complicated navigation of loving a woman and how it can change from day to day or even moment to moment. But Billy Currington figures that he must be doing something right by the way she reacts. And that's good enough for him. The song reached number one on the Billboard charts and solidified Billy Currington's official status as a country hottie. Billy Currington Must Be Doing Something Right, the number two sexiest song in country music.
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2: My name is Erica, and my son, Kaysen, is a patient at Shriners Children. 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

0: Here's Tanya with Texas When I Die here on Our Country Music Friday night. We are at number one now, the sexiest song in country music. We've been talking about them all week long and counting them down from 40 to number one. And what is that song? Let's Make Love from Tim McGraw and Faith Hill. It's a sexy ballad that gets an extra dose of chemistry when the artists singing it are together in real life. That's what takes Let's Make Love to the next level. Both Tim McGraw and Faith Hill sing that duet with passion and romance in their voices, giving this sexy country song an authentically and more depth than most other romantic tunes have. The song won a Grammy for Best Country Collaboration with Vocals, went to number 6 on the Hot Country Songs chart. It was featured on Faith's album Breathe as the 3rd single, as well as on Tim McGraw's first Greatest Hits record. The number one sexiest song in country music, according to my friends at Taste of Country, Tim McGraw and Faith Hill with Let's Make Love. I have all 40 of the videos posted up on my Facebook post of the night, so you can check out the entire list at Doyle, spelled D-O-Y-L-E, Doyle King, on Facebook.
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2: Classic Country WOKR weather. Tonight, a chance of rain showers, then patchy fog, with temperatures around 65 degrees and light southwesterly winds. Saturday brings a chance of showers and thunderstorms, with highs in the mid-80s and light southwesterly winds. Saturday night keeps a chance of showers and thunderstorms near 65 degrees with light west winds. Sunday turns sunny near 82. Then Sunday night is partly cloudy around 65. Currently, it's cloudy and 71 degrees.
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0: There's Roseanne Cash, a deep cut called I Wonder When. I kind of wonder when the last time was you heard that song. Been a while, hadn't it? I'm Doyle King. It's our Queens of Country weekend, and I've got more great songs from the Queens of Country music coming up for you next hour. Next, though, it's a Texas-sized music set with Waylon Jennings kicking it off with Rainy Day Woman.
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Oh, yeah, Mr. Steve Warner right there, and I'm Chaz Mixon checking in and getting the weekend started, as we always do. And welcome aboard. John Barry and a little bit Loretta Lynn is coming up, too. Here's Brooks and Dunn.

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0: Loretta Lynn right here on a Queens of Country weekend. I mean, she is one of the true queens, and we're going to be featuring ladies all weekend long, and I hope you're ready for that. I am Chaz Mixon. As a matter of fact, coming up Highway 101 in a little bit, Kathy Mattea, and lots more coming right up.
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0: Yes, indeed. Highway 101 on this Queens of Country weekend. Yeah, that lead singer. She's such got such a great voice. Paulette Carlson doing the vocals there. And those guys out of Los Angeles, California. It's sounding good on our Queens of Country weekend. I'm Chaz Mixon. Miss Kathy Matea, I promised you her. She's coming up in a bit. Ronnie Millsap's next.
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2: Classic Country WOKR weather. Tonight, a chance of rain showers, then patchy fog, with temperatures around 65 degrees and light southwesterly winds. Saturday brings a chance of showers and thunderstorms, with highs in the mid-80s and light southwesterly winds. Saturday night keeps a chance of showers and thunderstorms, near 65 degrees with light west winds. Sunday turns sunny near 82, then Sunday night is partly cloudy around 65. Currently, it's foggy and misty and 70 degrees.
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0: Kathy Matea for you, and where have you been? I'm Chaz Mixon. Glad you're here hanging with me for the weekend as we get it started. George Strait is coming up.
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0: Greatest Man I Never Knew, Miss Reba on this Queens of Country weekend, and I am Chaz Mixon. A sad day on this day in 2017, we lost Glenn Campbell, died in Nashville at the age of 81. He'd become a patient at an Alzheimer's long-term care and treatment facility in 2014. The guy released more than 70 studio albums, and he sold 45 million records worldwide. By the time I get to Phoenix, Wichita Lineman, Galveston, Rhinestone Cowboy, the hits go on with Glenn. And his guitar playing is on so many recordings. It's amazing. You could sit here all day and list them. But Strangers in the Night by Frank Sinatra, You've Lost That Love and Feeling by the Righteous Brothers, I'm a Believer by the Monkees. And, you know, he did all that Beach Boys stuff, too. One of the greats, for sure.
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0: There goes Miss Janie Fricke for you, and I am Chaz Mixon. I do have Mark Chestnut waiting in the wings, along with David Ball, coming up next.
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2: Classic Country WOKR weather. Tonight, a chance of rain showers, then patchy fog, with temperatures around 65 degrees and light southwesterly winds. Saturday brings a chance of showers and thunderstorms, with highs in the mid-80s and light southwesterly winds. Saturday night keeps a chance of showers and thunderstorms, near 65 degrees with light west winds. Sunday turns sunny near 82. Then Sunday night is partly cloudy around 65. Currently, it's 68 degrees.
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0: There go the Forrester Sisters and Chaz Mixon here. About to get into another set in just a little bit. A good way to do that is with Shenandoah next.
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Here's Eddie Rabbit.

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0: Oh, do love that lady, Mary Chapin Carpenter. It's a Queens of Country weekend, and I am Chaz Mixon. So glad to have you aboard. I hope you're enjoying all the ladies we're pulling out and songs that you may not have heard in a while. Tanya Tucker's coming up in a little bit, and I've got one from the Charlie Daniels Band just ahead.
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down to Georgia. He was looking for a soul to steal. He was in a bind because he was way behind, and he was willing to make a deal. When he came across this young man sawing on a fiddle and playing it hot, and the devil jumped up on a hickory stump and said, "Boy, let me tell you what. I guess you didn't know it, but I'm a fiddle player too. And if you'd care to take a dare, I'll make a bet with you. 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

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And then a band of demons joined in and it sounded something like this.

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Johnny said, "Devil, just come on back if you ever want to try again. 'Cause I told you once, you son of a gun, I'm

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Playing all the classics from country's legends. 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

0: Tanya Tucker with that San Antonio Stroll, and I am Chaz Mixon, hanging out with you all night long. I got Mo Bandy and some Alan Jackson for you next.
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2: Classic Country WOKR weather. Tonight, a chance of rain showers, then patchy fog, with temperatures around 65 degrees and light southwesterly winds. Saturday brings a chance of showers and thunderstorms, with highs in the mid-80s and light southwesterly winds. Saturday night keeps a chance of showers and thunderstorms, near 65 degrees with light west winds. Sunday turns sunny near 82. Then Sunday night is partly cloudy around 65. Currently, it's clear and 68 degrees.
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1: Well, it's Patty Loveless for you, and I'm Chaz Mixon. 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
1: Well, my daddy left home when I was 3, and he didn't leave much to Ma and me. Just this old guitar and an empty bottle of booze. Now, I don't blame him because he run and hid, but the meanest thing that he ever did was before he left, he went and named me Sue. Well, he must have thought that it was quite a joke, and it got a lot of laughs from lots of folks. Seems I had to fight my whole life through. Some gal would giggle and I'd get red, and some guy'd laugh and I'd bust his head. I'll tell you, life ain't easy for a boy named Sue. Well, I grew up quick and I grew up

search the honky tonks and bars and kill that man that gave me that awful name. Well, it was Gatlinburg in mid-July, and I'd just hit town and my throat was dry. I thought I'd stop and have myself a brew at an old saloon on a street of mud. There at a table, dealing stud, sat the dirty mangy dog that named me Sue. Well, I knew that snake was my own sweet dad from a worn-out picture that my mother'd had. And I knew that scar on his cheek and his evil eye. He was big and bent and gray and old, and I looked at him and my blood ran cold. And I said, my name is Sue. How do you do? How are you gonna die? Yeah, that's what I told him. Well, I hit him hard right between the eyes, and he went down, but to my surprise, come up with a knife and cut off a piece of my ear. But I busted a chair right across his teeth, and we crashed through the wall and into the street, kicking and a-gouging in the mud and the blood and the beer. I tell you, I've fought tougher men, but I really can't remember when. He kicked like a mule and he bit like a crocodile. I heard him laugh and then I heard him cuss, and he went for his gun and I pulled mine first. He stood there looking at me and I saw him smile. He said, son, this world is rough, and if a man's gonna make it, he's gotta be tough. And I know I wouldn't be there to help you along. So I give you that name and I said goodbye. I knew you'd have to get tough or die. And it's that name that helped to make you strong. Yeah. He said, now you just fought one hell of a fight, and I know you hate me and you got the right to kill me now, and I wouldn't blame you if you do. But you ought to thank me before I die for the gravel in your guts and the spit in the eye, cause I'm the that named you Sue. Yeah, what could I do? What could I do?

It's Mr. Johnny Cash for you, and Chaz Mixon right here hanging with you and all these great songs. Terry Clark and Brooks and Dunn still to go. Here's Steve Warner.

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0: That's Terry Clark for you, and I am Chaz Mixon. We lost a good one on this day in 2013. Jack Clement died at the age of 82. Songwriter, record producer, best known for his work with Johnny Cash. He wrote a number of highly successful songs that were recorded by the likes of Johnny, Dolly, Ray Charles, Carl Perkins, Bobby Bear, Elvis Presley, Jim Reeves, Jerry Lee Lewis, Charlie Pride, Tom Jones, Dickie Lee, and Hank Snow. That's a resume right there. He was also inducted into the Nashville Songwriters Hall of Fame in 1973, and he produced albums by Townes Van Zandt and Waylon Jennings. There you go. Tim McGraw on the way next.
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0: No way you can get through a Queens of Country weekend without that lady right there, Reba McEntire. And I am Chaz Mixon. Barbara Mandrell, too. She's coming up in just a little bit as the ladies rule the roost here this weekend.
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2: Classic Country WOKR weather. Tonight, a chance of rain showers, then patchy fog, with temperatures around 65 degrees and light southwesterly winds. Saturday brings a chance of showers and thunderstorms, with highs in the mid-80s and light southwesterly winds. Saturday night keeps a chance of showers and thunderstorms, near 65 degrees with light west winds. Sunday turns sunny near 82, then Sunday night is partly cloudy around 65. Currently, it's foggy and misty and 68 degrees.
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0: Miss Barbara Mandrell, and I am Chaz Mixon. Every time I play this next Hank Williams Jr. song, I just think of football, especially Monday Night Football, because that was a theme for quite a while. We'll do that one next, and I'm ready for some football.
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Ronnie Millsap right there, and I'm Chaz Mixon. I've got George Strait coming up. Also, a nice duet with Ann Murray and Dave Loggins. We'll get that on for you. Here's Tracy Lawrence.

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0: Ann Murray and her fine voice right there, along with Dave Loggins. Remember Dave? He had that big hit called Please Come to Boston. Yeah, I remember that one for sure. I am Chaz Mixon. Hang on, we got one from John Anderson on the way.
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0: Oh, Miss Donna Fargo on this Queens of Country weekend. Yeah, that's a great one. A song that she told Tom Rowland in the book of number one country hits, that she wrote the song with a different title originally. She said it started out to be the happiest girl in the world, but the rhyme scheme got to be too unnatural. So she said, I changed it to USA. Kind of wrote itself after that. There you go. And bam, number one. We got Brooks and Dunn and Susie Boggess coming up on this Queens of Country weekend.
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2: Classic Country WOKR weather. Tonight, a chance of rain showers, then patchy fog, with temperatures around 65 degrees and light southwesterly winds. Saturday brings a chance of showers and thunderstorms, with highs in the mid-80s and light southwesterly winds. Saturday night keeps a chance of showers and thunderstorms near 65 degrees with light west winds. Sunday turns sunny near 82. Then Sunday night is partly cloudy around 65. Currently, it's 68 degrees.
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0: There you go, Susie Boggess for you, and I am Chaz Mixon. You ready for another set? Let's get into it. My final hour for this early Saturday, and we'll start it off with Alan Jackson.
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0: Sweet Summer Lovin'. There goes Dolly Parton, and I am Chaz Mixon. It was this day in 2013 that President Barack Obama announced that Loretta Lynn would be awarded the Presidential Medal of Freedom. The press release read as follows. Loretta Lynn is a country music legend. Raised in rural Kentucky, she emerged as one of the first successful female country music vocalists in the early 1960s, courageously breaking barriers in an industry that long dominated by men. Miss Lynn's numerous accolades include the Kennedy Center Honors in 2003 and the Grammy Lifetime Achievement Award in 2010. Very cool. How about Sammy Kershaw on the way next?
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0: Oh, yes, indeed. There go the Judds on this Queens of Country weekend. And I am Chaz Mixon, about to wrap it up with the home stretch. How about one from Tanya Tucker in a little bit as the Queens of Country continue right here.
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2: Classic Country WOKR weather. Saturday brings showers and thunderstorms likely, with a temperature near 84 degrees and light west winds. Saturday night keeps a chance of showers and thunderstorms, with lows around 65 degrees. Sunday turns sunny and a little cooler, around 82. Sunday night stays partly cloudy, with a slight chance of rain showers. Monday brings showers and thunderstorms likely again, with temperatures in the mid-80s. Currently, it's 67 degrees.
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0: There's Miss Tanya Tucker for you with Chaz Mixon. Enjoy the Saturday. The weekend is staring us in the face. You got a long way to go for this weekend, so do enjoy it, and we'll catch up again in a little while.
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5: We've got a lot on tap for this weekend. We've got stories on the Commodity Credit Corporation, and we've got a new story on farmland values. But first, in addition to my regular duties here with On the Farm Radio, I'm also honored to host a podcast. Have so for the last 6 years. I host a podcast called For the Soil, A Conversation. And we recently had a very intriguing guest. She is Chef Kat Juong with Salu Bakery and Mill in Washington, D.C. And our topic of discussion was about the relationship between bread, healthy bread, and soil health.
6: Funny you mentioned that. Wine has this concept of terroir, which is the idea that where you grow your grapes impacts the taste. We have the same idea when it comes to wheat, actually. So the same variety of wheat grown on the same plot of land in two separate years can have very, very different properties depending on things like the rainfall, the weather. You know, really the soil impacts taste a lot. We work with a lot of farms in both Virginia and in Pennsylvania. And we notice that in Virginia, the soil is more rocky. In Pennsylvania, the soil is a little bit more clay-like. And even the same variety of grain can taste very, very different in those two different states. And that's all due to the differences in the soil.
7: Amazing. Well, thinking about all of these ingredients that you are working with, do you have a favorite or something, an ingredient that has surprised you or your consumers seem to really enjoy?
6: I would personally put in a plug for einkorn. Einkorn is an ancient wheat. It's like a precursor to modern corn. It's been around for, I don't know, 2,000, 3,000, 4,000 years. We make a 100% einkorn loaf, and it's super nutty. Like if I open a bin of einkorn flour, you can smell it, and it smells incredible, and it looks a little bit more yellow. And einkorn, I love because it's so versatile. We can use it in breads. We can use it in cakes. We can use it in cookies. It's just one of my favorite grains, and not many people know about it. I think it's gotten more common recently, but I'm a big proponent of einkorn.
5: I've been around small grains for 30-something years, and I've never heard of it. Einkorn. Mm-hmm. How is that spelled?
6: E-I-N-K-O-R-N.
5: It sounds German. Would you
6: agree? It is German.
5: Oh, it is German? Okay.
6: Yeah.
5: Well, I was at our farmer's market last week in Stanton, Virginia, and there was some German bread, and I don't know the name of the bread, but it was delicious. Once again, you can catch the entire podcast at For the Soil, A Conversation. It is available on most of the major podcast platforms. Well, today, a special report on farm land values.
8: The summary from USDA's annual look at ag land values and cash rents. Lance Honig of the National Agricultural Statistics Service starts with news regarding land values.
9: The sixth consecutive year of increasing values across the board, but maybe a bit of a slowing in terms of that increase. We saw a little bit of a slowdown in those increases last year. We're talking about three major categories, all land and building. Cropland and pasture, and again, increases across the board on all three categories, a little bit slower than what we've seen in some of the recent years.
8: Further breaking down land values by category.
9: All land and buildings up about $150 per acre to $4,500 on average across the country. That's a 3.4% increase. We actually saw increases in every state year over year in that category. Cropland at just over $6,000 per acre. that is up $190 per acre, or 3.3% from what we saw a year earlier. Pasture rates at $2,000 an acre, that's an $80 per acre increase, 4.2% increase. So on a percentage basis, the largest increase year over year coming on the pasture side of things. And much like the all land and buildings, both cropland and pasture, that was due to increases across every single state for both of those categories.
8: Meanwhile, the average cash rent rate producers paid for rent for their ag operations this year was similar to the year before.
9: There we saw pretty slow changes happening there. In fact, very similar to what we saw last year. Last year's values were very similar to what we saw the year before. And so this is really two consecutive years of pretty steady cash rental rates. Looking at cropland, down just a dollar an acre from last year. That sits at $160 per acre on average. Irrigated cropland rates unchanged from last year. Non-irrigated cropland rates down a dollar. Actually did see an increase in the average pasture cash rental rates, up a dollar an acre to $16.50 per acre.
8: I'm Rod Bain reporting for the U.S. Department of Agriculture in Washington, D.C.
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5: And now we go to this report from the American Farm Bureau Federation.
10: While increases in the farm safety net through the One Big Beautiful Bill Act are welcome, there are concerns about USDA receiving enough funding for the safety net to work. John Newton, Vice President of Public Policy with the American Farm Bureau Federation, says this is where the Commodity Credit Corporation comes into play.
11: For close to 100 years now, USDA has used the Commodity Credit Corporation to implement congressionally established programs. And today, those programs are really the Farm Bill programs that farmers and ranchers have come to depend on. All of those programs are funded through the Commodity Credit Corporation, which has a borrowing authority of $30 billion per year.
10: The improvements in the Farm Bill programs last year will likely cost more than the CCC's defined limit.
11: We're going to approach the $30 billion borrowing authority pretty quickly. So it's renewed questions in policy circles on whether or not the borrowing authority needs to be increased. If the Commodity Credit Corporation doesn't have liquidity, USDA's hands are really tied.
10: Without an increase in the CCC borrowing limit, USDA would need to turn to Congress for the funding, which could lead to major roadblocks for farmers and ranchers.
11: Potentially have to delay or prorate these important programs that farmers depend upon. Without additional borrowing authority, and if USDA is out of liquidity, there's going to be some important policy decisions that need to be made, or Congress is going to have to step in and replenish the CCC.
10: You can learn more on the Farm Bureau Intel page at FB.org. Chad Smith, Washington.
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12: 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Tell mosquitoes to buzz off.
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1: Jody Messina saying bye-bye. I'm Jeff DeWee saying hello as we get into another hour of some great country music for you. Daryl Singletary and Martina McBride on the way in just a bit. Here's the king, George Strait.

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0: Found on her album Evolution, Martina McBride's A Broken Wing. Not only a number one hit, but a Martina McBride signature song. She's on the road this summer, as a matter of fact, in Dearborn, Michigan, for a performance today at the Homecoming Festival. Coming up in just a bit, Ricky Skaggs and Garth Brooks.
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0: Have you ever had one of those friends where you could pick up the phone even though it's been a while, maybe weeks, months, or even years, and have a conversation with them like there's never been a break in the action? It's Crystal Gayles, like we never said goodbye. Good morning. Today is August the 8th, the birthday of Webb Pierce, born in 1921, Mel Tillis in 1932. Phil Balsey of the Statler Brothers turns 87. Jamie O'Hara is 76. It's also the birthday of Mark Wills, Dustin Hoffman, Roger Federer, Anthony Rizzo, and Eddie Dyer, who turns 30 today.
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2: Classic Country WOKR weather. Saturday brings showers and thunderstorms likely, with a temperature near 84 degrees and light west winds. Saturday night keeps a chance of showers and thunderstorms, with lows around 65 degrees. Sunday turns sunny and a little cooler, around 82. Sunday night stays partly cloudy with a slight chance of rain showers. Monday brings showers and thunderstorms likely again, with temperatures in the mid-80s. Currently, it's 67 degrees.
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0: It's a Faith Hill classic, This Kiss. Though she didn't write the song, she was deeply connected to the lyrics. She said her real-life romance with Tim McGraw helped to fuel the song's vocals, saying that first kiss with Tim McGraw was perfect, exactly as it should be. The Kindles, and also Vince Gill are coming up.
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1: I've always been the kind of man who doesn't believe in strings.

The title cut of the movie soundtrack, Every Which Way But Loose, a number one hit for Eddie Rabbit. Good morning. We got Toby Keith, Janie Fricke, and Clint Black coming up a little later in the hour. They've been touring this summer along with Morgan Wallen. Here's Brooks and Dunn.

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0: A number one hit for Janie Fricke, Let's Stop Talking About It, the song found on her album Love Lies. Just last month, a detailed video biography of Janie was released exploring how she transitioned from a studio background singer into a very successful solo career, becoming the CMA's Female Vocalist of the Year along the way. Clint Black and Mark Chestnut are coming up next.
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0: As she celebrates her 60th birthday this year, it's Shania Twain who's had a busy 2026, not only releasing a new album called Little Miss Twain last month, but also hosting the Academy of Country Music Awards back in May, and also on tour in the UK this summer as well. We got George Jones and Tammy Wynette and some Hank Jr. coming up here in just a little while for you.
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2: Classic Country WOKR weather. Saturday brings showers and thunderstorms likely, with a temperature near 84 degrees and light west winds. Saturday night keeps a chance of showers and thunderstorms, with lows around 65 degrees. Sunday turns sunny and a little cooler, around 82. Sunday night stays partly cloudy, with a slight chance of rain showers. Monday brings showers and thunderstorms likely again, with temperatures in the mid-80s. Currently, it's fog and 63 degrees.
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0: It's Mary Chapin Carpenter doing some reminiscing in song about the fun time she had playing gigs in the Washington, D.C. area before she made the move to Nashville, Tennessee. It's down at the Twist and Shout. Today is August the 8th. It's National Zucchini Day. It's also Garage Sale Day, Frozen Custard Day, National Dollar Day. Today is National Bowling Day, and it's International Cat Day. Coming up, Diamond Rio, and also the Forrester Sisters.
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the semi-retired Patti Loveless, who is very much occupied this summer as she has joined Vince Gill on his 50th anniversary tour. We got the Oak Ridge Boys, Trisha Yearwood, also Mel McDaniel coming up a little later in the hour. Here's Alan Jackson's Living on Love.

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0: with Trisha Yearwood earlier this year on tour and also releasing the deluxe edition of her album, The Mirror. Every cut on that album was a song that she wrote. Hubby Garth Brooks is soon to kick off his tour. The next four shows are coming up in Indianapolis, the 20th through the 23rd. We got Mel McDaniel and also John Berry coming up.
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2: 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The town of Canandaigua announces the return of its seasonal event series at Richard P. Outhouse Memorial Park, featuring the third of three Music in the Park concerts and a family movie night later this summer. The final concert takes place Wednesday, August 19th with the Feedback Band. In addition to live music, the town has scheduled a family movie night Friday, August 14th with the screening of Zootopia, beginning at dusk around 8:15 p.m. Food trucks will be on site from 5:30 till 8. 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

0: Don't be telling Pam Tillis what to do. She's already got quite an agenda in place after rebooting her fan club. She's on the road this summer with a number of concert dates. Her next show coming up on the 12th, she'll be performing in Homer, New York. Coming up here in just a bit, Ronnie McDowell and also John Anderson.
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2: Classic Country WOKR weather. Saturday brings showers and thunderstorms likely, with a temperature near 84 degrees and light west winds. Saturday night keeps a chance of showers and thunderstorms, with lows around 65 degrees. Sunday turns sunny and a little cooler, around 82. Sunday night stays partly cloudy, with a slight chance of rain showers. Monday brings showers and thunderstorms likely again, with temperatures in the mid-80s. Currently, it's 68 degrees.
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0: No one else will do. It's Dolly Parton and Old Flames Can't Hold a Candle to You. Dolly's got a couple of big events on the calendar before the end of the year. A Lifetime Achievement Award is going to be presented to Dolly at the 2026 Americana Honors and Awards. That's happening at the Ryman Auditorium on the 16th of September. And she's got a new book coming out just in time for the gift-giving season called Star of the Show, My Life on Stage. It's going to be released on the 11th of November. On the way, Randy Travis and Joe Nichols.
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From the soundtrack of the movie Smokey and the Bandit, which co-starred Jerry Reed along with Burt Reynolds and Jackie Gleason, it's Eastbound and Down, George Strait, Carlene Carter, Travis Tritt, and also Julio Iglesias are on the way a bit later in the hour. 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

0: From her album Little Love Letters, it's Carlene Carter's Every Little Thing, a song that she co-wrote along with her romantic interest at the time, Howie Epstein, whose day job was bass player for Tom Petty and the Heartbreakers. Carlene continues touring this summer and also this fall. Her next appearance on the Grand Ole Opry, that coming up on the 11th of September. Travis Tritt and Willie Nelson teaming up with Julio Iglesias. Coming up here in just a bit.
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0: is Flory White, a song that she co-wrote along with her newlywed husband Chuck Cannon right after they got married. It became a top 10 hit for the two. That's how you know when you're in love. We got Brooks and Dunn coming up. Also, Shenandoah for you here in just a bit. Stick around.
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2: Classic Country WOKR weather. Saturday brings showers and thunderstorms likely, with a temperature near 84 degrees and light west winds. Saturday night keeps a chance of showers and thunderstorms, with lows around 65 degrees. Sunday turns sunny and a little cooler, around 82. Sunday night stays partly cloudy, with a slight chance of rain showers. Monday brings showers and thunderstorms likely again, with temperatures in the mid-80s. Currently, it's partly cloudy and 78 degrees.
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0: That's Carolina Tales, California, from Jody Messina, who celebrates her 30th anniversary in music this year with the release of her first album in a decade's time. It came out back in June called Bridges. She's been on tour since. We got some Toby Keith and also Brad Paisley coming up next.
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0: Here's Lacey J. Dalton with Taking It Easy here on our Queens of Country Music Weekend. This song, co-written and recorded by Lacey J, released in July of 1981, the first single and the title track from her album, Taking It Easy. The song went to number 2 on the Hot Country Singles chart. It was the highest charting single of Lacey J. Dalton's career. The song, written by Lacey J, Billy, and Mark Sherrill. More on our Queens of Country Weekend. I got the Sweethearts of the Rodeo coming up in our next set.
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0: They're the sweethearts of the rodeo here on our Queens of Country weekend. The song Since I Found You, written by Radney Foster and Bill Lloyd, recorded by the Sweethearts of the Rodeo, released in July of 1986. It was the second single from their album self-titled Sweethearts of the Rodeo. The song went to number 7 on the charts. It was also featured as the opening and closing theme of the romantic comedy Nadine that starred Kim Basinger and Jeff Bridges.
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2: Classic Country WOKR weather. Saturday brings showers and thunderstorms likely, with a temperature near 84 degrees and light west winds. Saturday night keeps a chance of showers and thunderstorms, with lows around 65 degrees. Sunday turns sunny and a little cooler, around 82. Sunday night stays partly cloudy with a slight chance of rain showers. Monday brings showers and thunderstorms likely again, with temperatures in the mid-80s. Currently, it's mostly cloudy and 73 degrees.
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0: Here's Patti Loveless with the song You Will. Here on our Queens of Country Music Weekend, the song written by Mary Ann Kennedy, Pam Rose, and Randy Sharp, first recorded by Ann Murray. That song was the title track to Ann's 1990 studio album, released as the fourth single in June of 91, but it didn't chart. The song covered by Patti Loveless in early 93, it was included on her first album with Epic Records, Only What I Feel, her sixth studio album. The song released as the album's third single in November of 1993. More on our Queens of Country Weekend coming up next hour, but first, I got a Texas-sized music set to get us started on. Tracy Byrd kicks that off next.
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1: It's our Queens of Country weekend with Charlie McLean and Who's Cheating Who. Who's Cheating Who, a country music song written by Jerry Hayes, initially recorded by Charlie McLean, the version she did, you just heard. It was the title track from her 1980 album for Epic Records, released in November as a single with Love Scenes on the B-side. In early 81, it was her first number one on the country charts, and then 17 years later, Alan Jackson had big chart success with that song as well. His version, though, it only went to number two.
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0: understand you with walking shoes here on our Queens of Country Music weekend. Walking Shoes, a song written by Paul Kennerly and recorded by Tanya Tucker, released in March of 1990. It was the first single from her album Tennessee Woman. The song went to number 3 on the charts. We'll be back with more on our Queens of Country Music weekend. I have Deborah Allen with a deep cut coming up in our next set.
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2: Classic Country WOKR weather. Today brings showers and thunderstorms likely, with a chance of precipitation and a high near 83 degrees. Tonight stays unsettled with a chance of showers and thunderstorms, around 65 degrees and light west winds. Sunday turns sunny near 82 degrees. Sunday night is partly cloudy with a slight chance of rain showers and a low around 65. Monday brings showers and thunderstorms, likely in the mid-80s. Currently, it's 73 degrees.
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0: There's Deborah Allen with I Hurt For You, a song co-written by Deborah, released in May of 1984, the third single from her album Cheat the Night. It went to number 10 on the charts, the song written by Allen and Rafe Van Hoy. The album version of that song, though, a bit different from the single, adding more harmony vocals, and it features a different drum and percussion arrangement. Conway Twitty also recorded a version of that song. He did it 9 years later in 1993. It was included on his final studio album, Final Touches.
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0: There's Sarah Evans here on our Queens of Country Music Weekend. She co-wrote that song, Born to Fly. It was released in June of 2000, the first single and the title track from her 2000 album by the same name. It became her second number one on the charts in January of 2001. Sarah wrote that song with Marcus Humman and Daryl Scott. The album version of it features a long instrumental outro for the song, and she recorded a bluegrass version of that song that can be found on her 2011 album Stronger. Sarah Evans, just one of the great artists featured on our Queens of Country Music Weekend.
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0: There's Kathy Mattea here on our Queens of Country Music weekend with her song 18 Wheels and a Dozen Roses. That song, written by Paul and Gene Nelson, recorded by Kathy, and originally released on her June 1st of 87 on Mercury Records, the second single from her album, Untasted Honey. That song was a number one hit on both the U.S. and Canadian charts in 1988.
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2: Classic Country WOKR weather. Today brings showers and thunderstorms likely, with a chance of precipitation and a high near 83 degrees. Tonight stays unsettled with a chance of showers and thunderstorms around 65 degrees and light west winds. Sunday turns sunny near 82 degrees. Sunday night is partly cloudy with a slight chance of rain showers and a low around 65. Monday brings showers and thunderstorms, likely in the mid-80s. Currently, it's 75 degrees.
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0: There's Faith Hill here on our Queens of Country Music weekend. I'm Doyle King. Someone Else's Dream, the song from Faith Hill, which she co-produced and recorded. The song written by Trey Bruce and Craig Wiseman, and she co-produced it with Scott Hendricks. Released February 16th of 1996 as the third single from her 95 studio album, It Matters to Me. The song went to number 3 on the U.S. country charts, and it was a number 8 hit on the Canadian country tracks chart list. We'll be back with another Texas-sized music set and more from your favorite country artist of the female persuasion as our Queens of Country Music weekend continues.
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she came to see him one last time. Oh, and we all wondered if she would. 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

0: It's our Queens of Country Music weekend, and that's Patsy Cline's song, I Fall to Pieces. Can you believe that that song, written by Hank Cochran and Harlan Howard, and originally recorded by Patsy, released in 1961 on Decca Records, topping the country charts, but when it was first released, the song didn't get any airplay at all. Now, it did receive a push from the record company, and Patsy Cline's car wreck kind of helped that song to go to number one. Patsy was initially reluctant to record that song. She believed its production, and it was produced by Owen Bradley, lacked enough country instrumentation for her liking, but she recorded the song upon encouragement of her producer. I Fall to Pieces, since considered a country music standard, receiving that recognition from several music associations, including the IRIAA, Country Music Television, Rolling Stone. Boots Randolph recorded an instrumental version of that song in 1963 on his Yakety Sax album. Dottie West recorded it for her 1964 album, The Country Girl Singing Sensation. And Diana Trask recorded the song in 1969. But there's no version that compares to one of the real queens of country music, Patsy Cline.
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0: They're the Forrester Sisters with That's What You Do When You're In Love here on our Queens of Country Music Weekend. That was the Forrester Sisters' debut single. It was released in mid-1985 and went to number 10 on the Billboard charts, the song serving as the lead single for their self-titled debut album released later that year. Three more singles from the album would reach number 1 on that same chart by 1986. Barbara Mandrell, another queen of country music, featured in our next set. I hope you'll stick around.
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2: Classic Country WOKR weather. Today brings showers and thunderstorms likely, with a chance of precipitation and a high near 83 degrees. Tonight stays unsettled with a chance of showers and thunderstorms around 65 degrees and light west winds. Sunday turns sunny near 82 degrees. Sunday night is partly cloudy with a slight chance of rain showers and a low around 65. Monday brings showers and thunderstorms, likely in the mid-80s. Currently, it's partly cloudy and 81 degrees.
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0: Here's Barbara Mandrell with Only a Lonely Heart Knows here on our Queens of Country Music Weekend. Only a Lonely Heart Knows, a song written by Stephen Allen Davis and Dennis Morgan, recorded by Barbara Mandrell. Released in May of 1984, it was the second single from her album Clean Cut. That song was a number two hit for Barbara, and it went number one on the Canadian sound charts.
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0: Here's Susie Boggess with Drive South here on our Queens of Country Music Weekend. Drive South, a song written by John Hyatt, recorded by John on his 88 album Slow Turning. It was later recorded by Kelly Willis on her 1990 album Well Traveled Love, but neither of those versions were released as singles. In 1990, the Forrester Sisters recorded the song with guest vocals from the Bellamy Brothers. It was on their album Come Hold Me. It did chart on both the Hot Country Singles chart in the U.S. and in Canada, but was only like made it into the 60s. But in 1992, Susie Boggess recorded that song for Voices in the Wind, her first release on Liberty Records. It was the first single released from that album and Boggess' highest peaking single, going to number two on the country music charts, only blocked from number one by Lori Morgan's What Part of No. It also went to number 94 on the UK pop charts, and Susie Boggess' version had a music video.
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2: 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The town of Canandaigua announces the return of its seasonal event series at Richard P. Outhouse Memorial Park, featuring the third of three Music in the Park concerts and a family movie night later this summer. The final concert takes place Wednesday, August 19th with the Feedback Band. 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

0: I want a real good song from Joe DiMaccina. Doesn't get played much anymore, called Downtime, here on our Queens of Country Music Weekend. I've got more coming up for you. Canadian Anne Murray is playing the role of Queen in our next set. Stick around.
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2: Classic Country WOKR weather. Today brings showers and thunderstorms likely, with a chance of precipitation and a high near 83 degrees. Tonight stays unsettled with a chance of showers and thunderstorms around 65 degrees and light west winds. Sunday turns sunny near 82 degrees. Sunday night is partly cloudy with a slight chance of rain showers and a low around 65. Monday brings showers and thunderstorms, likely in the mid-80s. Currently, it's partly cloudy and 83 degrees.
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0: Here's Ann Murray with Now and Forever, You and Me. I'm Doyle King. It's our Queens of Country Music Weekend. That song came out in 1986, written by David Foster and Randy Goodrum and Jim Vallance, recorded by Ann Murray, aided by the popular music video that was filmed in Toronto, and backup vocals sung by Richard Page, the lead singer for the pop group Mr. Mister. It was released in January of 86, the first single from Ann's 20th studio album, Something to Talk About. That song was Murray's 10th and final number one on the country charts in the U.S. It spent 6 weeks at the top of the pop charts as well. And the song was the last number one on Billboard's Hot Country Songs chart by a non-American until fellow Canadian Shania Twain's Any Man of Mine in 1995, some 9 years later.
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quintessential cowboy there, Michael Martin Murphy, What's Forever For. Hey, it's Lou Jones with Classic Country. Thanks for joining me. Here is Willie Nelson.

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0: It is Pam Tillis right there. It's a Queens of Country weekend. I'm Lou Jones. That is Pam Tillis, one of our Queens of Country we're featuring. And Shake the Sugar Tree. Pam is still doing well. I caught up with her a couple of times over the years, once back in Nashville many years ago, and another time at Branson, Missouri, a little bit later on something called Branson Fest, where a lot of artists came to town at the beginning of the tourist season. It is Alabama on the way, if you will keep it right here.
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0: Well, coming south of the border, her border being Canadian border, Terry Clark right there, another one of our queens of country on our Queens of Country weekend. Poor, poor, pitiful me. We heard from Josh Turner and also Alabama before that. Coming up, Dina Carter, keep it right where you have it.
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2: Classic Country WOKR weather. Today brings showers and thunderstorms likely, with a chance of precipitation and a high near 83 degrees. Tonight stays unsettled with a chance of showers and thunderstorms around 65 degrees and light west winds. Sunday turns sunny near 82 degrees. Sunday night is partly cloudy with a slight chance of rain showers and a low around 65. Monday brings showers and thunderstorms, likely in the mid-80s. Currently, it's clear and 81 degrees.
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0: One of our featured artists on our Queens of Country Weekend, Tammy Wynette, a member of the Country Music Hall of Fame. That song went number one for her and stayed there for 3 weeks back in 1970. He Loves Me All the Way. Mel McDaniel back there in a real good feel-good song. And we also heard from Dina Carter, Strawberry Wine. Lou Jones here with Nitty Gritty Dirt Band on the way.
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I want to thank you for joining me right here. My name is Lou Jones. I have classic country and a list as long as your arm here on a Queens of Country weekend. And here is Tricia Yearwood.

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0: Well, here on a Queens of Country weekend, the Judds right there, two Queens of Country, a mother and daughter duo right there, and Winona carrying on the tradition these days, of course. I'm Lou Jones. We all heard from Marty Stewart and Burn Me Down and Trisha Yearwood and How Do I Live Without You. Upcoming, Dwight Yoakam and more. Stay right where you are.
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0: Well, she was indeed that, Loretta Lynn and a honky-tonk girl. That song only got up to number 14 for our Queen of Country for this part of the hour, Loretta Lynn. But it got her noticed. It was her very first time out on a little label called Zero after that one got onto the top 20 around radio stations around the country. She was picked up by Decca Records. Before that, we heard from Dierks Bentley and Dwight Yoakam, and coming up here with Lou Jones, Lee Greenwood next.
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2: Classic Country WOKR weather. Tonight brings a chance of showers and thunderstorms, with temperatures around 65 degrees and light southwesterly winds. Sunday turns sunny and warms to around 82 with light west winds. Sunday night stays partly cloudy near 65. Then Monday brings showers and thunderstorms in the lower 80s with a light southwest breeze. Monday night stays unsettled. Currently, it's clear and 82 degrees.
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0: One of our queens of country here on our Queens of Country Weekend, Dottie West and Country Sunshine. That song, by the way, was originally a lemonade commercial. Now, Dottie West, talk about one of those big stars that nobody ever heard of. She recorded for 15 years before she ever had a number one song, and that wasn't it. That one came out in 1973, originally a lemonade commercial. George Strait is coming up next. Keep it right here.
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on a Queens of Country weekend. That is Martina McBride and I Love You. Kenny Chesney before that, and It Don't Happen Twice. And also, we heard from Waylon Jennings and the theme from the Dukes of Hazzard.

0: It is Lou Jones here. Now, Martina McBride honored this particular song as a queen of country. She will be back on tour, touring in West Virginia, Kentucky, and Iowa coming up in September with some dates in those towns. Coming up, Sawyer Brown next.
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2: 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The town of Canandaigua announces the return of its seasonal event series at Richard P. Outhouse Memorial Park, featuring the third of three Music in the Park concerts and a family movie night later this summer. The final concert takes place Wednesday, August 19th with the Feedback Band. 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

0: on our Queens of Country weekend, there is K.T. Oslin, born in Crossett, Arkansas, and I've spent a lot of time in Arkansas and I've never been through Crossett, I don't believe. Alan Jackson back there, and that'd be all right, and also Sawyer Brown, and Thank God for You. Lou Jones here, thank you for joining me. Coming up, Ricochet, and a lot more.
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2: Classic Country WOKR weather. Tonight brings a chance of showers and thunderstorms, with temperatures around 65 degrees and light southwesterly winds. Sunday turns sunny and warms to around 82 with light west winds. Sunday night stays partly cloudy near 65. Then Monday brings showers and thunderstorms in the lower 80s with a light southwest breeze. Monday night stays unsettled. Currently, it's 85 degrees.
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Classic Country, WOKR.

0: Well, north of the border, lady, Canadian border, Shania Twain, and come on over, and we're featuring her and a lot of other of our female favorite artists on our Queens of Country Weekend. That is Come On Over. Kenny Rogers before that with Lady and Ricochet, Daddy's Money. On the way, Randy Travis, keep it right here.
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Well, I am so glad that you decided to spend part of your Saturday afternoon with me. My name is Lou Jones. I have Classic Country on a Classic Country Queens of Country weekend, by the way. 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

0: It's Queens of Country Weekend around here, and that, of course, is one of the ultimate queens of country music. That is Dolly Parton, and famously, I'm sure you've heard this story, she was graduating from high school, and they asked her what she wanted to be. She said, "I want to go to Nashville and become a star," and they laughed. Funny how that laughter died down, isn't it? Clay Walker before that, and also Wynonna Judd, and coming up, Rodney Crowell, Don't Go Away.
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0: It is Crystal Gale here on a Queens of Country weekend, and Too Many Lovers. We also heard from Brooks and Dunn and also Rodney Crowell before that. Lou Jones here. Now, Crystal Gale, I don't know if you heard the story or not, but you know, of course, that she is a sister to Loretta Lynn. Well, Loretta kind of helped her out when Crystal was thinking of trying to get a recording contract, and they decided between them that Loretta Lynn was already the honky-tonk girl image that Crystal should try for a little more sophisticated image, and it worked out well for her. Glenn Campbell, next up, keep it right here.
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2: Classic Country WOKR weather. Tonight brings a chance of showers and thunderstorms, with temperatures around 65 degrees and light southwesterly winds. Sunday turns sunny and warms to around 82 with light west winds. Sunday night stays partly cloudy near 65. Then Monday brings showers and thunderstorms in the lower 80s with a light southwest breeze. Monday night stays unsettled. Currently, it's partly cloudy and 88 degrees.
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0: Mary Chapin Carpenter, I Take My Chances on a Queens of Country Weekend here. George Strait before that of The Chair. Glenn Campbell and Rhinestone Cowboy in that set of music. Back to Mary Chapin Carpenter. It is a Queens of Country Weekend around here, and she will be on tour. Do a lot of touring, but she'll be at Tanglewood in Lenox, Massachusetts with Judy Collins and Roseanne Cash, among others, on the 30th of August. Should be a big night there. Coming up, Alan Jackson, keep it right here.
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I am Lou Jones, welcoming you in to another hour of great classic country. Here's Conway Twitty.

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That is Tricia Yearwood, one of our Queens of Country on our Queens of Country weekend, and she's in love with the boy. Tracy Lawrence, Better Man, Better Off before that. Also, we heard from Conway Twitty, Don't Call Him a Cowboy. It is Lou Jones. Now, back to Tricia Yearwood. She studied to be in the music business, Belmont University in Nashville. Pretty good place to do it. Majored in the music business, and then later on got a recording contract, and that song burst upon the scene in early about mid-1991, and went number one

0: for several weeks straight. Coming up, Diamond Rio. Thank you for joining me.
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0: That is Sylvia here on a Queens and Country weekend and cry just a little bit. We heard from Chris Ledoux, What You Gonna Do with a Cowboy before that, and Diamond Rio and Meet in the Middle. Lou Jones here with Tim McGraw on the way next. Don't go away.
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2: Classic Country WOKR weather. Tonight brings a chance of showers and thunderstorms with temperatures around 65 degrees and light southwesterly winds. Sunday turns sunny and warms to around 82 with light west winds. Sunday night stays partly cloudy near 65. Then Monday brings showers and thunderstorms in the lower 80s with a light southwest breeze. Monday night stays unsettled. Currently, it's partly cloudy and 81 degrees.
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0: It is Tanya Tucker. Some Kind of Trouble there, Exile. Before that, Give Me One More Chance, and Tim McGraw, and Where the Green Grass Grows. It's Lou Jones on a Queens of Country weekend, Tanya Tucker included. I was interviewing her one time down in Nashville with a crew of people catching up with some of the country stars, and she admired the boots I was wearing and tried to pretended to try to steal a pair of boots for her guy. I'd gotten hold of a good deal and was wearing them, and she didn't get the boots, but I got the interview. Coming up, Alabama, keep it right here.
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